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1: 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Advise, I could hear fire alarms going off. 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
0: Okay.

0: 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It's a two-story multifamily. Parent, yeah, investigating.
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1: Just for an update, it's going to be 1008 Pebble Beach Drive.
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1: trying to get in contact with the property management to see if we can make access. The other homeowners are advised against the vacant.
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1: Yes.
0: We were not able to find any key holder or maintenance numbers. Tried to give the main office a call, but they didn't have anything.
1: Lovely. All right.

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1: Paramedic 4 is en route.
0: Paramedic 4, EMS ops, 2225.
1: 492 en route, BLS.
0: 492 BLS, EMS ops, 2226.

0: 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P4's vehicle is being relayed by 492 crew.
1: Midway 508.

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What was it, 52?

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1: Okay. Paramedic Box, 825, Stations 8, 1828, Paramedic 1's en route, sick person, 1051, Calvert Road, between Thankless Lane, Trinity Church Road, EMS Ops, 0053.

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2: Bruno 5, Pernick 6, Charlie, you're calling 75-year-old male. Lethargic, out of it.
0: You're on phone direct.

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Medical Mark 303, Station 13, second emergency for the ambulance, paramedic 2, respiratory distress. 76 Canny Way off Plum Point Road, ambulance stops 026.

0: 392, paramedic 6, Delta response, 83-year-old female. Woke up in oxygen's at 85. Is on 2 liters of oxygen. History is CPD.
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Unable to get out of bed. Urinated himself, attempting to get up. 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

0: 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Green Rock is being reported.
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0: Hemus 1, Pernic 1, Pernic 5, Ecker Swamp, 57-year-old female. Caller stated she is cold and was barely breathing. CPR instructions are being given.
1: Four nine two en route to Union.
0: 492, 405.
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paramedic box 703, station 772-713, EMS 1, paramedic 1, paramedic 5 en route. 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
4: 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Cross 73, same traffic.
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1: 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You're in.
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0: Concerned incident attorney student undetermined. Please request an EMS. The subject who fell up the stairs has a laceration, appears intoxicated.
1: Right now, do the direct. Paramedic dispatch, what was this coded as? What was the response to terminants?
0: Paramedic, there's no determinant codes. It's a police request.
1: Received, that'll be clear.

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0: Chapter 44B, Southern Command. I've got a three-story, multifamily residence. Alarm's sounding. Yeah, I'm investigating.
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0: 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Station 13, paramedic to person fallen. 903 Stonegate Boulevard, between Elton Road and Iron Hill Road. EMS stops 0623.
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0: 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He was not stairs, he's in charge.
1: There's an
0: option. Yeah, 50615, Demon's House.
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Station 3 for an engine. Sea Sky Hazmat Team due. Large fuel spill. Near Northeast Road northbound. I-95 southbound ramp. House 40648.

Hazmat Box 495 North, Station 4, Station 3 for engine. Sea Sky Hazmat Team due. Large fuel spill. I-95 southbound ramp near Northeast Road. Ops 4, 0650.

0: 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They're in a private union, so 652.
1: How's that one around? Large Fuelsville. 95 South on Ramp near Northeast Road. Ops 4-0652.
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0: 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C-6-0, the guy is a large amount of diesel fuel running down the road in the rain. Looks to be going down the ramp. Has not one in the area investigating.
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0: Hazmat 102 is clear.
1: Hazmat 102 clear, 0706.

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0: was wondering about that.
1: Paramedic witness says Delta level response. 88-year-old female was found on the floor unresponsive. Animal breathing is reported. Patient is a VNR, but they're advising they need to send her out.

Inside of Fox 8, stations 8, 1828, paramedic 1-0, next person. AC 1, telegraph, heard on my call, 48. AC 1, telegraph, 48. AC 1, telegraph, 48.

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0: Medical Box 822, Stations 81828, ambulance 101 being alerted. God, this person, 181 Telegraph Parallel on Lake Healthcare, room 40A, ambulance about 3837.
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2: 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Agonal breathing was reported being rapid and descender out.

0: 11-91 route to Aberdeen. Starting mileage is going to be 13715.
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0: 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Mary, V slow Philadelphia Road and Hollis Circle. Fire officer, you put them. Paramedic 2041, fire officer.
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2: 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MSP is requesting for motor vehicle collision. 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
0: Bruno Fajer. 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
0: EMS 2 to dispatch, patient's priority 4, DNR.
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0: 13 arrived.
1: 3L1's arrived.
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0: Alpha Commander's Watch.
1: Okay, go ahead.
0: We're under control with units on scene, 2 for evaluation.
1: Fox 1301, come in, place in the box, patrol with units on scene, 2 for evaluation, 0851.

1404, station 13, Santa Barbara, NCV, ambulance, 406, person, 56 shot on lane, off rail lane, he was suspected too.

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1: everyone. Alright, Maryland 3853. Give us a house.
0: I have an alpha response. I have a female has an infection and is in a lot of pain.
1: Medical bus 13 here for Region 13 for emergency for the ambulance to make two of Bravo level cardiac arrest. 30 Drive off Little Egypt Road. East Hub 54.

0: Caulking found him, has blood coming from his mouth, thinks he's not anymore.
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0: Proceed, sir.
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0: Turn the scene over to PD. Both the ambulance is handled a refusal. You show engine 13 and route to the Bravo level cardiac arrest.
1: Steve, turn over to PD. Engine 13 to the Bravo level. Both ambulances refusal. 0858.
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1: 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Turn 9 to your miss.
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1: Medic box 1403, Mr. Cohen, priority 4910. Four clerks, 0910. Engine 13, clear 0910. Police 2, clear 0910.
0: That's your dispatch. We have law enforcement coming.
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2: Alright, clear, thank you. Paramedic 2 clear 0-9-28. 3-9-1, you have a Charlie level response. 56-year-old male and a lot of pain on the left side. We'll be waiting on the front porch. Was just released from the hospital a week ago.
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1: 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Person fallen. 293 Weaver Meadows Road. Between Amberwood Lane and Connelly Road. 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
2: Richard.

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1: 1191, 1114, EMS Ops.
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1: Six, it's going to be Delta level response, 46-year-old female. Our state's flight was on the phone, made a gurgling noise, had a sample episode, is now confused, pale in color, going to be located by a black pickup truck in the parking lot.
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1: 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I-95 southbound in the area, mile marker 96. Fire ops, 1214.
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1: ID-494, 1214, fire ops.
0: Four nine four one ounce.

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Station 4 for engine. Rescue 6 making a response. Motor vehicle collision. I-95 southbound area, mile marker 96, fire out 1216.

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2: 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Vehicle on the roadway. Down checking on injuries. Engine 4 also out the Northeast Command.
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Not alert. 3 9 5 0 5. It's okay.

0: EMS 1 paramedic 1 Delta responds 80-year-old male. Caller advised the resident nearly fell. The caller's body went limp, started twitching. He has a history of stroke, no history of epilepsy. Now advising that they don't believe it's a seizure and twisting is just in his, twitching is just in his hand.
1: I don't know. EMS 2 direct.

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0: 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Caller advised patient's been unable to urinate since Saturday. History of obstruction, pain, lower abdominal groin area.
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1: 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Good. Hey, 4, 1234, fire ops.

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1: 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Even south 1234.

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0: 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No cardiac history. Breathing normal. Actually, not completely normal for breathing.
1: You're good to clear.
0: Paramedic
2: 2 clear, 1240. Paramedic 5, direct
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1: 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In and out of consciousness, blood sugar 205, not breathing normally.

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1: Paramedic 391 around.
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0: 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Chester County being alerted for an ambulance. The EMS 2 is en route. Sick person. 21 West Cherry Street between South Queen Street, Wilson Avenue. EMS South 1305.
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0: 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EMS 2 is en route, sick person. 21 West Cherry Street, between South Queen Street and Wilson Avenue, for South 1330.
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0: Did 7 get an ambulance out, or anybody get an ambulance out for that box?
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2: 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EMA stops, 1322.
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0: 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Seizure. 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Still actively seizing. She is an epileptic. She is breathing.
1: 492 received.

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0: EMS suit as such. I'll be clear. 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
2: Receiver, you have me a route or you arrived?
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1: 5D492 in route.
0: 5D492, 1349, Paramedic 2, EMS Ops.
1: 492's on the Ops.
2: Paramedic 2 on Ops.
3: 492, Paramedic 2, Bravo response. 78-year-old male. Caller advised patients having some ringing in the ears and a headache. Call came from the vet crisis line. They also advise the patient is having suicidal ideations. We also have Northeast PD in route.
2: Okay.
1: 492 received.

megawatts of user station 30X standard for some 1223 at Road between all hills around the people like ASX 1401.

0: Paramedics 391, paramedics 6. No determinants available. Sheriff's office on scene. It was a welfare advising they have a elderly male with severe burns and a laceration under the eye.
1: Everybody says you can just take a look at us.
2: Where is he?

0: 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Fire ops 1408.
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0: Four Corners. 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However, apparently they haven't called the alarm company yet.
1: Received. 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
0: Received. 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

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Name is 214-26, name of stops.

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2: 791 EMS 2, Bravo response, 75-year-old female. 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Bleeding is being controlled.
1: Four nine four
2: ops. 494 minutes. A response. 02 sat low in the 80s.

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Station 13. Correct 103, Newcastle County be alerting for an engine, motor vehicle collision. I-95 northbound in the area, mile marker 103.7, fire ops 1443.

0: 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JFK on scene was from motor vehicle collision advising a 35-year-old male adjusting. For no fire strike.
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1: Okay.

0: Yes. Susan Hartley left 14-7. Yes.
1: And it's dropped between the bed and the table. I'm not an engine.
0: Three nine two.
1: Thank you.

0: 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Paramedic 2 is responding to 103.7 northbound for the MVC. You show me en route to Union Drive.
1: 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You can switch to EMS off.
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0: Alright, thank you. 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

Medical Box 705, Station 7273, Second Emergency for the Ambulance, Paramedic 1, not chest pains. 8 Skyline Court, off Rollins Hill Road. EMS Ops 523.

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Perryville Library, EMS House, 1525. Medical Box 705, Station 7273, second emergency for the ambulance, Paramedic 1's mouth, chest pains, 8 Skyline Court off Rolandville Road, EMS House, 1525.

0: Paramedic 2 is in route from Elkton.
1: Paramedic 2, 1525, UMSFs. Okay, Paramedic 1, it's going to be Delta level response, 35-year-old male, conscious, caller states husband was power washing, now having shortness of breath and chest pain. Patient is also stating numbness in the arms, pale in color, no cardiac history.
0: Paramedic 1, the natural.
1: Six nine two, driver only, 1526, EMS ops.
2: This is from EMS 1. What is the ETA on manpower?
1: You have rescue 13, route with 4, engine 13 with 5. We're trying to raise your little bit. Just request if it was emergent or not emergent.
2: What's your ETN?
3: Band 13 is on the land, so he's perfect Courtney now.
1: Same with RC 13.
2: Tracy, we got him to the board. We're good with the responses here.

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1: EMS one, you're muffled on that.
2: 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The area of Walls Camp Road and Pulaski Highway, EMS ops 1527. Dispatch station 72 and 73, response check, medical box 705.
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4: EMS 4 from EMS ops.

792. It's going to be Delta level response. 75 male. Caller says husband was power washing and having shortness of breath, chest pain, and arm numbness. Pale in color, claiming no cardiac history.

0: 731 on the air.
1: 731. Two, it's going to be tri-level response, 11-year-old male conscious. Caller saying student came over, history of asthma, does not have an inhaler, having shortness of breath. Responding normally. Be waiting at the front door for responders. Checks not too common.
2: It's okay.
1: EMS 4, it's going to be a Delta level response, 27-year-old female. Stage 70, terrible panic attack, heart is racing, shaking, clammy. They're located in a red Nissan Rogue, located in the driveway at 192 Wells Camp. 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
0: MAT 692, just a heads up. I'm just going to be on the air. Raise you. We're not even on EMT on scene, also. You're just not able to upgrade, though.

0: Morning, hey, dispatch.
1: Morning, sir.
0: Where is the patient going to be located?
1: Patient's advising that she's going to be located in a red Nissan SUV in the driveway of 192 Wells Cam. Hazard light should be on.
2: Couple of ways back, 492. Backwards.
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Make the response to assist on chest pains, 8 Skyline Court off Rollinsville Road. EMS out 1534.

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1: USW 7,
0: USW 7, 1535. 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
1: House. USW 7, around.
0: That's 13, clear 1536.
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0: 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Upgrade cardiac arrest, 8th Skyline Court, off the Lonesville Road. Neo South 1536.
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0: ES4, are you available to start towards 8th Skyline Court before deposit for this chest pain that was upgraded to an arrest?
1: That's good.
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1: EMS 1 route from DES.
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or 64 for emergency for the ambulance. Near 50 Point Road, Northeast Beach Road, North South 15 Beach Road.

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2: 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And where is 101 responding to?
3: 101 is going to make the response to Ebenezer Church Road. We have EMS 1 up there. I'm going to get from DE-794, use driver only.
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2: Yeah, you hold me out of service for reset.
3: Brown, clear 1557.
5: Yes. Is there any emergencies that require any less response currently?
3: EMS 4, they have a single episode with call history at Turkey Point Road, Northeast Beach Road. 103 was making the response for that. They went and ran approximately 5 minutes ago.
5: Robin, are you showing me the route? Have 103 relocate to the central area.
4: EMS 1 to EMS 4.
6: We did not have a response from EES to the 8 box.
4: I'm going to response to 961 Ebenezer Church Road. You're going to be much closer to that than I am. I'll handle Turkey Point Road.
5: That's fine. Copy. Dispatch you direct.
3: That's correct.

0: 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Their vehicle's going to be just before the end of South next State Park.
1: Richie, go ahead and let her block if you're still going to pause.
0: Richie.
2: Second on dispatch.
0: Six, nine, two.
2: If you got time, can you identify Hagel Bridge? There's a guy on a scooter eastbound in the middle of the bridge causing a traffic issue.
0: Ricky.
3: So, here, 3025 North East Beachford, Unit 5601.
0: Unit
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3: 4084.
2: Go ahead.
1: What direction are you traveling with EPA?
2: I mean, we've heard EPA of about 5.
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0: Atlantis 4, Charlie response. 67-year-old female. Bladder. Urinary incontinence. Also abdominal pain.
1: Yes, we're okay. Traffic far out. Yes, us. Reroute.
0: All right, 6 okay.
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0: 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Slurred speech, possible seizure activity. No history of stroke or brain tumor. Is a diabetic.
1: 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I'm going to finish this.

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History of COPD, has prescribed inhalers, used it with no relief.

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1: Traffic 4 also.
0: Traffic 4 clear, 1630.
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3: 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I'm on 279 just past the line of flippers headed towards the blue over for business. Call will be PD in nature, not EMS.
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1: Four Ocean King, we had a bystander flag us down requesting PD. Where bystander is currently walking towards Football Road on 279, but we're Ocean King. We're just blocking to protect traffic.
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0: I don't know what to say. We're clear of that. He just don't see any person, no.
1: 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Very fast.
0: You should always clear the hospital, too.
1: That's right. 1636.
0: He must be 7791. 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
1: One zero one advisor Ocean King, you're clear.
0: Yeah, no Ocean King.
1: Received. PD still needed.
2: Three nine five dispatch. Can you relay to Union that we're coming in with a priority 2 seat out? Approximately 3 minutes.
0: Well, when they said they can keep it real easy for now. Medical box 307. Station 13, third emergency for the ambulance, permit 103, St. Louis, 1000 East Pulaski Highway at the Walmart grocery side. He was off 1646.
1: Received. No PD needed, 1646.
2: 4-9-1 dispatch. 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We're continuing to transport. 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
1: 4-9-1 rerouted Christiana, 1646.
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0: 392, it's going to be an awful level of response. 19-year-old male, conscious, caller states, employees had numerous sinkable episodes. Breathing normally, responding normally at this time, pale in color, no cardiac history. It's going to be located in the customer service office.
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0: 395, season 3.

0: Medical Box 307. Strand 2 making a response. 103 being alerted. 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
1: Plus. 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
2: 1639,
3: this one. Okay. Just going to be Alpha call, you're alerting 1034.
0: That's correct.
3: What's the staffing of 392?
0: I believe they're BLS.
3: What do you see? 392, are you EMS official? EMS 1 switching to EMS ops. 392, are you sufficient with BLS?

0: 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He was out 1650.
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0: EMS 1, are you available to respond to 801 East Pulaski Highway for the seizure for a 7-year-old? We have 103 en route with 1, and this is a full emergency for Sheriff.
1: That's correct. Show me en route.
0: EMS 1 en route 1652.
2: 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EMS 5 1652.
0: EMS 1103, Charlie response, 7-year-old male, seizure, times 1. Patient is clammy, not diabetic. No history of epilepsy. Patients advise, they advise patients going in and out of consciousness. He's going to be in the front of the store by the fitting rooms.
3: 1-0-0.

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0: Per EMS-1, can you show us en route to the 304 lock for the seizures?
1: That's correct. Switch over to EMS-Ops.

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1: Alright, 103 1031 US 1 route seizures. 801 East Pasco Highway, we're all stressed for less. EMS ops 1654.

0: Ames 1-3. You need me to respond to your incident?
1: I'm sorry, could you repeat?
0: You require my response.
1: I have the patient loaded in my ambulance right now, since they were all at your discretion.
0: Received. I'm going to be responding from central.

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1: I'm 01, I'm sorry. Can you repeat? You were muffled.

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4: Four nine four clear union.
1: 1711. Dispatch EMS 1, you can disregard that. Apparently, someone there doesn't know that someone has already called for the same patient.
3: Three nine two dispatch, will be clear of the patient refusal.
1: 392 clear refusal, 1711. EMS 1, you direct on that?
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0: Dispatch EMS 1, be advised, you can go ahead and hold. Apparently, a second person called in for the same patient as previously dispatched and was unaware.
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0: 19103 is Charlie level response for 31-year-old male, conscious and breathing. Caller's reporting the patient's patient with psych problems, aggression, mental health conditions, and altered level of consciousness. We're also requesting that CCSO respond. They are out. Stage prior.
1: One, I'm just checking.

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0: Alright, 5 1809, here's that.
2: I just announced both response for 68-year-old male, constant breathing, first party caller. His wife has been feeling dizzy and has blocked occasional pain on his left side and responding and breathing normally.

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Medical Box 834, 18, 22nd Emergency, County 5, surround sick person. 687 Ebenezer Church Road, intentionally in the Bard Cameron route. 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

0: 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Constant breathing for spray caller. He advises he's been feeling dizzy. He believes it's from his bladder medication. He also advises he's having occasional pain on his left side. Responding and breathing normally.
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0: 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She's having difficulty speaking between breaths. Fish and color, clammy. 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
1: And that 3 driver. A91.
0: Yeah, Linda Robert, only 1827, he intercepts.
1: Ain't no one driver, only intercepts. Yeah,
2: 891, this is Delta Force Bombs for 20 female, conscious and breathing. Caller's reporting her daughter's having a hard time breathing, flush in color, she's clammy. Difficulty speaking between breaths, no history of asthma or lung problems.
1: May not wonder it.
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0: Paramedic 5, this is a Bravo level response for a 65-year-old male, constant breathing. Surprised he's bleeding very badly, he's unsure from where. Serious bleeding reported with no bleeding disorder, blood thinners. We're responding for law enforcement as well, requesting you see each prior. Caller was very irate and agitated on the phone.
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0: 101, this is a Bravo level response for a 65-year-old male, constant breathing, first party caller. He says he's bleeding very badly and he's not sure from where. Serious bleeding reported with no bleeding disorder or blood thinners. Perryville Police Department is making a response, requesting you stage prior. Patient was irate and agitated on the phone.
1: Okay,